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0: Music from Sam Smith is here on 100.3 The Peak. Welcome to Sunday. Ryan with you. It is the Sunday before World Cup 2026 officially gets underway on Thursday. Very, very excited. I've waited 3.5 years for this. And of course, USA hosting Canada, Mexico as well. Now, we will be headed out on Thursday for the opening match. Watching over at Steel Bender. It kicks off at 1. So if you can get out, if you're a soccer enthusiast with a very understanding boss, you know, I feel like they make their money on you during non-World Cup years. So, you know, it's fine. Summer hours, we're headed out there. We're going to have some concert tickets to give away, some tickets for Party in the Park. We're going to have some New Mexico United tickets and some limited edition Steel Bender Peak t-shirts as well. So join us on Thursday starting at 1 o'clock, Steel Bender Brew Yard on 2nd Street, south of Paseo del Norte. Stick around. Alex Warren on the way and Black Eyed Peas next.
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0: Kid Laroi and Justin Bieber. That's on the way after Alex Warren, 100.3, The Peak.
1: They say the holy water's watered down, and this town's lost its faith. 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

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North Domingo Baca Park gets going at 5 o'clock. 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
8: 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Mario Lopez here for the next couple hours to play you the 20 biggest songs of the week. Plus, we got a great guest joining us, the hilarious Nate Bargatze. He's got a new movie out and about to head out on a world comedy tour as well. So we're going to catch up with him right after we kick off our top 20 with Taylor Swift, Fatal Ophelia.

0: Mr. Know-It-All by Teddy Swims at 19 this week on the iHeartRadio Countdown. Mario Lopez here. And joining me right now, actor and Grammy-winning comic, my man, Nate Bargatze. How you doing, Nate?
1: Doing good, man. You know, getting ready for this movie.
0: Yeah, congratulations. Yeah. New comedy, Breadwinner. It is out now. You wrote and produced it, and of course are starring in it. What? It's a pretty funny premise. Describe that for people not familiar.
1: Yeah. It's, I mean, essentially, I'm a car dealer, and so I work. My wife is a stay-at-home mom. She invents something, goes on Shark Tank, so our life kind of just reverse roles, and it's just me trying to figure it out with three lovely daughters, and, you know, then eventually just having to go, like, look, I got to do it my way. This is the only way I know. And it's a very fun, sweet, cute movie and very funny. And, you know, that's what I really wanted to go after, was just try to make something that was, you know, live action and funny and, you know, just everybody, the whole family can come to.
0: Well, it sort of encompasses a lot of your comedy, and I think why you're so successful too. You all generations and different, just diverse groups can like it, and it's I love it. All right, Nate, hang tight for us. Got to get back to the charts. We're up to our 18th biggest song of the week, Noah Kahan, Great Divide. Okay.

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25: iHeartRadio Countdown, Mario Lopez here. Lots more music coming up. Right now, we are chatting with comic Nate Bargatze. And Nate, the new film, The Breadwinner, I'm assuming it's inspired by real-life events. Is it true?
26: Oh, yeah, yeah.
25: You don't know where your daughters go to school? Is that true?
26: Yeah, she went to a weird middle school. Middle school got me. It was not near where the elementary was. So I was kind of shocked by that.
25: Yeah, nothing's better than your kid's school being geographically convenient. That just makes life better.
26: Her elementary school and her high school is unbelievably close. So those she's going to high school and that she'll be in ninth grade next year. But it's the middle school is kind of like a bit of a drive,
25: a bit of a jaunt.
26: So it was it's based on that. It's based on I had a story I told him my. One of my specials about someone from the school called and asked me what my daughter's bus number was. And I mean, I was just like, why would you ever call? You know, you would do better asking a lady there. Just right. A random lady could probably figure it out quicker than I could.
25: Right. Hey, is it true, man, that you helped recruit a top QB in high school at a Vanderbilt by promising him a scene in the movie?
26: Yes, he's in the movie, Jared Curtis. He was awesome. number one quarterback, a recruit. Biggest recruit Vandy's had. I mean, it was a lot. I was, we had our past quarterback. He's from Nashville. So there's a lot of stuff he was moving. Like, he didn't make the decision because of this movie. But that's the fun thing with NIL is, like, I can kind of jump in and be like, look, I'll put you in a movie.
25: That's awesome.
26: So we got him in the movie. And, he's awesome. And we're excited to see what he does with Vandy football.
25: That's great. All right. Hold tight. We got to play some more music. Got T-Swift at 17 this week with Elizabeth Taylor.

0: That's One Republic with Need Your Love at 16. iHeartRadio Countdown. Mario Lopez here. We're catching up with comic Nate Bargatze right now. And Nate, you also have a game show, ABC, called Greatest Average American. People are digging it right now. How do you like that that space?
1: It's great. It's like, you know, you when you do the shows, again, it's like something that I just wanted to be silly. I'm trying to go a little silly right now with stuff and fun and, you know, just easy to watch. And it's fun to see the kids. A lot of kids watch it. Like, we went to go eat recently. There's a bunch of 12, 13-year-old little boys there. And then they were like, oh, we love the game show. So it was, like, interesting to get that dynamic and seeing who's getting to watch. Because it's creating the game show, something that you can watch with your family. Like, you know, we used to watch a lot of stuff and, you know, Saved by the Bell and all that. And so,
0: there we go.
1: You know, it's like going back to trying to somewhat create some of that kind of stuff where you're, everybody can sit and watch and everybody likes it.
0: That's the best. That's the best right there. All right, Nate, bunch more to talk about right after we get back to the music. We got Alex Horn at 15 with Fever Dream.

0: Bruno Mars, Risk It All, up to 14 this weekend on the iHeartRadio Countdown. Mario Lopez here, and we're talking with comic Nate Bargatze. And Nate, with everything you got going on, you're also going on tour this summer, the Big Dumb Eyes World Tour. What topics are you hitting on the road?
1: It's, I got a fun AI joke that I open with. And then, you know, just talk about my family and, you know, everything. What I love about stand-up is, if you go back to my first albums to now, it's just kind of like life. And yeah. I just talk about just kind of where you are and those different parts of your life. And so having a daughter and her having sleepovers and to me and my wife, we'll be married 20 years this year. Oh, so awesome. Talking about that. And so it's just, it's a fun hour. This hour has been very fun to mold together. And I'll be taping this special soon. And so, it should come out later this year, I think.
0: Congrats on that, brother. And I also heard, I don't know if this is true, you're planning to build a theme park in Nashville, in your hometown. Are you going to have Nate Land right there, like Dollywood?
1: Like Dollywood, yes. I mean, we're like 4 hours from Dollywood. We're not trying to take away from Dollywood. But yeah, it's like, it says Nate Land. The park's not going to be just, it's not like it's a park about me. It's Nashville had a theme park called Opryland.
0: Yeah, yeah.
1: And it was my first job. And then they shut it down when I was in high school. And I think the whole city just was like, what are you doing?
0: Yeah.
1: Like, we love this theme park. And Nashville is a place that can have a full theme park. It has the population for it. And so, again, it fits in with what I want to do is just be able to create memories for families and have them come. And the goal is to, it's called Nate Land, but I always think, you know, I want one day, eventually you don't really know who Nate is. It's not about me. It's just about creating memories and having a fun, you know, you want stuff to go do with your kids. And
0: family, I love it.
1: Yeah.
0: That's great, man. All right, hold tight. Got to get back to the chart. Taylor is at 13 again this weekend with Opalite. Uh-huh.

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1: Welcome back to the iHeartRadio Countdown. Mario Lopez here. More music on the way. But right now, we're talking with comic Nate Bargatze. Now, Nate, I got a personal question, if you don't mind me asking. I was looking at the trailer for your movie, right? And I was like, damn, his hair looks good. His wig looks good. At what point did you start going gray and then just say, you know what, screw it, I'm going to let it keep going?
2: It just happened. Like, it was, you know, I won't go bald if the genetic thing works.
1: No, you're good right now. If you made it to this age, you're good. You're good to like 75.
2: Oh, really?
1: Oh, yeah, you're good. Once you get past 35, you're good.

0: All right, so good. That's great to hear. And then so with the gray, it was just like I went gray quicker, and it started. It was like sprinkling in there.
1: Yeah.
0: And then it just is like you just, you know, I was just doing stand up, so it wasn't like I had to do it for any roles or anything.
1: Yeah.
0: And then it became cool. So then you're like, it just all kind of works out. That's like, I think if you just stick with something, you can usually wait out until it all comes back around. That's like clothes, anything. You can just, if you can stick with the style, you're going to go through some rough times in the middle. Yeah. But it'll eventually come back around.
1: See, because full disclosure, I started going gray about 10 years ago or something. So I'm debating, but I go, see, but I see, I'll see like, and I'm like, see, if I can do it like that, like a little salt and peppery, it stays. But then my
0: we like you the way you are. We don't, you know.
1: I like that, Nate. I like that, Nate.
2: Like, if Mario changes, yeah, it's going to throw off the world.
0: It would.
1: It's going to make everything.
0: I don't know. That's like LeBron just leaving the NBA wrong, where you're like, I'm not ready for this, man.
1: Right, right.
0: Like, I can't. You go, just be you.
2: People will wake up thinking they're in a different timeline.
0: You're kind of our North Star, so just don't do anything crazy, dude.
1: Sounds good. All right, I'm going to take my time. I appreciate that. Thank you. Yeah. Thank you for that. All right, hold on. Got one more question for you. After we get to a couple more songs, we got Somber for you at 12, Back to Friends.

0: A little countdown extra for you right there from BTS. That was Swim. And we are wrapping up with our guest today, comic Nate Bargatze. And congratulations on everything. It's nice to finally talk to you. And everyone, be sure to check out his new comedy, Breadwinner, which is in theaters nationwide right now. Thanks for checking
1: out. Did everyone tell you, too, that we're maybe the most excited about you talking about my movie in a hotel?
0: In the hotels? Yeah.
1: That will be probably my greatest achievement.
0: Oh, I'm going to totally talk about your movie in the hotel.
1: It would mean... I've watched you so much in these hotels.
0: That's hilarious.
1: And so it'll be very cool.
0: I'm going to do a special one now, and I'm going to get it to you somehow.
2: We're going to send you the clip.
0: I'm going to send the clip. Yeah. All right, sounds good. All right, brother, take care.
1: See you, man.
0: That was awesome, man. Nate's hilarious. If you haven't seen his stand-up specials, they're available right now on Netflix as well. All right, back to the chart. Olivia Rodrigo is at 11 with Drop Dead.

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10: 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Mario Lopez here. Our next big thing and our throwback soundtrack are on the way. We got to talk about the 2026 iHeartRadio Music Festival. First, though, it's time to kick off the second half of our charts. Sienna Spyro gets us started with her first top 10 song of her career, Die on This Hill. Go!

0: Tame Impala with Dracula at 9 this week on the iHeartRadio Countdown. Mario Lopez here, and it's time to dust off the time machine for a quick little musical trip into the past with our throwback soundtrack. Going back 29 years to this week in 1997, that year, I can be seen starring alongside Jamie Presley in a film called The Journey Absolution.
1: Iconic film.
0: Well, thank you.
1: Sci-fi. Thank
0: you. That was a fun little sci-fi film, and Jamie Presley was peaking in all of her powers. I believe she was like 19 years old and such a sweetheart. And ironically, my son, Dominic, just did a movie with Jamie
1: Presley.
0: That's
1: right. That was the one in Alabama, right?
0: Correct. Talk about a full circle moment. And it turned out really cool, called The Last Shot. Anyway, musically, Jewel snagged herself a top 10 hit with a song that initially started as journal entries from when she was 16.

0: Great song. 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I feel it was like the inspiration for the whole Billie Eilish sort of, right?
1: It's she's like the precursor to all of them.
0: Yeah, Sarah McLachlan kind of deal. But this jam, my man Mark Morrison found himself in the top three, should have been number one with a song he literally wrote.

remember I was single, just out of a relationship. I was walking into a club. This was playing. Oh, my gosh. Honestly, on one of my all-time favorite songs. And it's a classic. Post Malone just sort of did a remake of it with Mark Morrison. And it holds up. But it was Hanson at the top of the chart with a deceptively deep song about the fleeting nature of time, relationships, and what truly matters in life with Mbop.

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4: 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Mario Lopez here. Let's get right back to the music. Up to 8 now with Harry Styles, American Girls.

Olivia Dean with Man I Need. It's 7 this week on the iHeartRadio Countdown. Mario Lopez here. And if you haven't heard, the lineup for our iHeartRadio Music Festival just came out and it is stacked. We got BTS, Benson Boone, Cardi B, Goo Goo Dolls, Lainey Wilson, Snoop, Weezer, and more, of course. It's all going down September 18th and 19th in Vegas at the T-Mobile Arena. Going to be a heck of a time, like always. I'm going to be there, and you should, too. Get all the ticket info right now at onwithmario.com as we get to a song from another artist at this year's festival. Here's Zara Larsson with Lush Life.

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number with home record for this week on the iHeartRadio Countdown. Mario Lopez here, and it is time for this week's next big thing, and it comes from Ariana Grande. She just dropped her brand new single last week, which she says is her favorite song she's ever written. Okay, it's off her upcoming new album, Petal, which comes out on July 31st. I'm sure this is going to be on the countdown soon. Here's Hate That I Made You Love Me.

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6: All right, this week's iHeartRadio Countdown is almost over. Mario Lopez here, and it's time to get to our three biggest songs of the week. This guy's rocking arenas across the country right now on his Finding Family on the Road tour. Here's Alex Warren with Ordinary.
7: They say the holy water's watered down, and this town's lost its faith. 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

Bruno Mars. I just might at 2 this week on the iHeartRadio Countdown. Mario Lopez here, which means Olivia Dean continues to hold down the top spot for another week with So Easy to Fall in Love.

0: me.
1: Olivia Dean, so easy to fall in love. 4 weeks now on top of our chart. Congrats to her, and big thanks to our guests this weekend. Comic Nate Bargatze, his new movie, The Breadwinner, is in theaters now, so be sure to check that out. I'll be back again next week with a lot of your favorite music and more. Until then, Mario Lopez saying enjoy your weekend.
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choosing Texas. 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

They say the holy water's watered down, and this town's lost its faith. 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Oh my, my, oh my, my love, I take one look at you, you're taking me

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1: All right, officially moving into our Monday, a new week, and it's going to be great. We got some Miles Smith coming up after Evanescence. Thanks for having us on.

0: 100.3 The Peak with Jackie, Tony, and Ryan in the morning. All right, that was Miles Smith for you. Thanks for hanging out with me in the overnight, by the way. And if you ever want to reach out to me, I mean, I know it's late, but you can still send me a talkback message. 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And since it's pretty early enough, why don't we go ahead and send those song requests through? 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Hit me up, send me that quick little message, and I will definitely try to get a song or artist on for you next. All right, stay right here because I do have One Republic on the way. Hold on.
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1: Well, I feel like we know that Ella Langley is having an amazing time right now in year, and she's getting a lot of recognition, but definitely think we're going to be seeing her when the Grammys whirl around. She'll be winning a lot of awards, especially for this one. 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
1: All right, friends, we got Jacob. Hit me up on Instagram, and he needs to know, did he pull a bad move? So we need your opinion. He said he went on a date over the weekend, but says that it was a first date with this girl that he met. She seemed like she'd be fun, but her party girl act just got out of hand. He said they were only at the bar for less than an hour, and she flashed three people. Almost got into a fight with two girls and broke a couple glasses. He was like, I just had too much. I ended up leaving the bar. I did not say goodbye. Blocked her on my phone and all social media. But now my friends are saying I'm a jerk. What do you think? Oh my gosh. I sort of think he's a little bit of a jerk because he didn't like make sure that she got home okay. But yeah, definitely no second date there. But what do you think? What should have he done? Hit me up on the Talk Back Mic button on the free iHeartRadio app. Look for that red microphone button and let me know. All right, coming up on the way, let's do some Somber next.
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100.3 The Peak. Well, I hope you had a great weekend. And you know what? It is going to be a good week. I got some Olivia Rodrigo Drop Dead coming up after Wiz Khalifa and Charlie Puth. This is See You Again.

100.3 The PK. It's Natalia. 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
1: All right, friends. Did you have to take an Uber or rideshare over the weekend? Well, Uber just released its 10th annual Lost and Found Index. And this is where they were kind of revealing the most unique items that have been left behind in an Uber. But which cities take the top list for the most forgetful cities? Which one has the most people leaving things behind? New York City. I think it's just because that's the type of city where a lot of people take Ubers and rideshares. So yeah, New York City definitely tops the list, followed by Miami, then Chicago, and then San Francisco. So there you go. And the most commonly forgot items are phones, wallets, luggage, keys, and headphones. I can see headphones for sure. All right, stay right here. Benson Boone and Lady Gaga coming up next.
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You're home for Jackie, Tony, and Ryan, 100.3 The Peak. It's Natalia. Party in the Park is coming to Balloon Fiesta Park. Lil Jon, Soulja Boy, food trucks, beer and cocktails, and more. 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
1: 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All right, that is BTS right there, who, yes, by the way, are going to be at our iHeartRadio Music Festival. That is so huge. One of the biggest bands in the world, and they're going to be at our festival, along with Benson Boone, Goo Goo Dolls, Kenny Chesney, Snoop Dogg, Weezer, Cardi B, Zara Larsson, and so many more. I cannot wait. September 18th and 19th, and you can be there in Las Vegas with us. Two nights, one stage. You can win tickets. It's later today. We're going to throw an airfare, hotel, $1,000. 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Ah, so excited. All right, Olivia Dean coming up next. 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
1: Well, I knew it. I just had this great big feeling that Alex Warren was getting ready to give us a new album, and he did. He announced that he's going to be dropping his sophomore album August 28th. So excited. It is called Wild Child, and he posted this really funny video of the announcement with Kevin James, and it was so cute. But yeah, Alex Warren, new music coming August 28th. I cannot wait. All right, Kelly Clarkson and Goo Goo Dolls coming up on the way. Stay here.
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You're home for Jackie, Tony, and Ryan, 100.3 The Peak. It's Natalia. Party in the Park is coming to Balloon Fiesta Park. Lil Jon, Soulja Boy, food trucks, beer and cocktails, and more. 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I'm

0: 100.3 The Peak with Jackie, Tony, and Ryan in the morning. All right, well, don't forget, later today, you're going to have a chance to win $2,500. Yes, America is turning 250 next month. Oh my gosh, it's right around the corner. And we want to celebrate by giving you some money so that you can go on the Great American Getaway. Pick a landmark in this great, beautiful country and go visit one that you've never been to when you win this $2,500. 8 a.m. is going to be the first chance of the day to win this money. You got to listen out for those special keywords, but I'm telling you, just already start thinking about that special place you would love to travel to when you win $2,500. All right, Miles Smith, Pink, and Alex Warren coming up next. Hold on.
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0: 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Did you know that Pink actually tricked Nate into singing on this song? 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And she was like, yeah, sure, fine. And then she put him on the song.
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1: All right, you know me. I love some coffee, especially working the overnight. Sometimes I need a little extra just to stay up. But apparently, Starbucks is bringing back a fan favorite, a drink that was discontinued in 2019, and it is back, S'mores Frappuccino. Oh my gosh, chocolate taste, whipped cream, graham cracker. Oh my gosh, this is delicious. I cannot wait to get this back again. Apparently, it's going to be starting at the end of the month. And also, apparently, a s'mores cold brew. Give me the cold brew. I am all about that s'mores cold brew right now. I'm looking at this like picture too. It looks so delicious. So looking forward to this s'mores. Very good summer drink too, right? Because like everyone's like, sometimes you might go like do a bonfire, camping, s'mores. Perfect. Perfect. All right. Chat Barone and Green Day coming up on the way. Stay here.
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1: Well, Travis recently got candid about his relationship with Taylor when he was asked what it's like to be in a happy relationship. And I'll tell you what he said next. I love this answer.

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1: Well, I love when we get these little insights to Taylor Swift and Travis Kelce's relationship. Recently, Travis was on a show with Randy Moss, who used to play football as well. And I guess they were fishing, and he just, you know, casually asked him. He said, hey, what's it like to be in a happy relationship with Taylor in such a cold, harsh world? And Travis simply answered, I got a real one, though. There you go. That was him being very candid about the relationship. And I love that. It's very simple. He's like, it's a real person, a real relationship right there. And that's why I think so many love this relationship for both of them. He also pointed out that he still loves football and has a lot more in the tank before calling it quits. And that's why he decided to come back for another season this year. Him and the Chiefs. Hopefully they can go one more Super Bowl, right? All right. Kid Laroi, Justin Bieber, and Harry Styles coming up on the way. Stay here.
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1: You know, just knowing that Harry Styles was inspired to write the song because, you know, a few of his friends had fallen in love with American Girls. And then he goes and does the same thing. Yeah, falls in love with Zoe Kravitz. Now they're engaged. And quite possibly also going to Travis and Taylor's wedding. Would love to see that. It's Harry Styles, American Girls.

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1: Well, I'm telling you, I really think Black Eyed Peas, along with Fergie, should do a reunion tour because I would definitely go to that. That would be

0: 100.3 The Peak with Jackie, Tony, and Ryan in the morning. All right, that was Olivia Dean right there. Hey, don't forget, later today, you're going to have a chance to win a trip to our iHeartRadio Music Festival. This lineup is insane. BTS, Benson Boone, Kenny Chesney, Goo Goo Dolls, who else? Snoop Dogg, Weezer, Zara Larsson, and Cardi B? Yes. September 18th and 19th at T-Mobile Arena in Las Vegas. And we're going to hook you up with tickets. We're also going to send you some airfare, hotel, and we're going to give you $1,000. So later this morning, 9 a.m. is going to be that first chance of the day to win this amazing prize. Good luck. Goo Goo Dolls and Taylor Swift coming up next. Stay here.
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1: 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All right, that was Madonna, Sabrina Carpenter right there, which, by the way, we're going to see Madonna at that World Cup final when it happens next month. But the World Cup, FIFA World Cup, kicks off this week. We're just a couple days away from it. There's going to be so much soccer being done. It's about a month worth of soccer and tournament play, and it's going to be great. A lot of people are going to be into it. And of course, it's like here in our home. It's going to be awesome. All right, Alex Warren and Taylor Swift next.
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0: Just like green chili, we're sure there's a cheap knockoff of them in Colorado. It's Jackie, Tony, and Ryan. 100.

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0: This is Jackie, Tony, and Ryan, and there's more coming up in minutes.
1: You went to JCPenney to find those summer fashion staples, like shorts and tees from A&A in St. John's Bay. But you also scored cherry red sunglasses, a super cute straw bucket bag, adorable espadrilles, and a bold maxi dress that you can wear pretty much anywhere. And is that a sunny little suitcase? Well, with deals like these, it's easy to find exactly what you are and aren't looking for. Yes, JCPenney.
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0: we can dance
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1: is
0: night.
1: Miles Smith, 100.3 The Peak. Good morning, 6:03. Welcome to Monday. It is Jackie, Tony, and Ryan.
2: All right, getting dressed for UGG by this afternoon. Happy Monday, everybody.
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1: Right.
2: That's
1: UGG. So if 93 is UGG, what is later in the week?
2: Oh.
1: Oh.
2: Do you have any other questions?
1: No, that cleared it up perfectly. Thank you.
2: I'm going to help, however. Do you want a number or do you want a sentiment? What do you want? Because it may be 93, maybe 94, maybe 96, maybe 92. No one really knows. They guess the weather. I'm going to give you a sentiment. I'm trying to mix it up a bit. Also, happy Best Friends Day to one and all that celebrate.
1: Aww.
3: I gotta text my wife.
2: Aw, Ryan.
3: What's up?
2: Is she awake and listening?
3: Well, what's up?
2: There is no way you said that without
3: what's
2: me.
3: Up? What's happening? Me. Points.
2: What did you get in trouble for this weekend?
3: She is getting ready to lose me for 5 weeks at the World Cup, so I'm trying to be Ryan today.
2: Oh, that's right. Everybody's talking about tonight, Game 3, Knicks Spurs. Ryan's like, but World Cup.
1: Yeah. He doesn't care about the NBA.
2: Saturday?
3: Thursday.
2: Oh, is it Thursday when it kicks off for you?
3: Uh-huh.
2: All right. Well, something to look forward to for everybody this week, hopefully. If you haven't found what you're looking forward to yet, we can give you some incentive. We got free summer fun your way. All the passes that you want. Biopark. Cliffs. Cindy to Hinkle. All the fun stuff. We got that coming up. And concert tickets, too.
1: Yeah, we got a lot of those coming as well. Your first chance to win is going to happen at around 6:40 this morning. Hopefully the temperature on the day of the concert ticket you win is not that. Mm. Maybe a little more mild. Aren't the monsoons coming soon?
2: Allegedly.
1: Okay.
3: Are they early this year? Because I feel like it's usually July.
2: No, I thought monsoon season was like May. So what do I know? Don't ask me.
1: I always thought it was second, third week of June. Is when the monsoon season officially kicks off. And then the last couple of years, it's been extremely disappointing. Oh, there it is. All right, coming up, we've got first round of the dish on the way. Jackie mentioned the prizes for you. Your first chance to win is going to happen at 6:40 this morning. Dad joke coming up at around 7:15. And we get you started with Olivia Rodrigo. This is Drop Dead on the Peak.

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Just text the word peak and whatever you want to say to 46350. Jackie, Tony, and Ryan. 100.3 The Peak.

0: love.
1: 100.3 The Peak. Good morning. 6:12. Welcome to Monday. It's Jackie, Tony, and Ryan.
2: All right. So it is Best Friends Day. It's Oceans Day. And it's Hot Like Fire Day. 93 degrees is where we're headed by this afternoon.
1: All right. Coming up, Dish on the way in about 5 minutes and music for you in just 60 seconds.
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1: I mean, not surprising at all that Taylor Swift's new song from the Toy Story 5 soundtrack, I Knew It, I Knew You, streamed a bazillion gazillion times since Friday. Set a one-day record for a country song by a female artist, but
2: I mean, it's a country style type song.
3: Jesse's a cowgirl?
2: Yes, okay. Absolutely. Okay.
1: That's not an argument I'm willing to make, but I don't care. It doesn't matter what record there was. She shattered it. So apparently there was a decoy version that I guess they decided she was going to do this in January. They made a decoy version so it wouldn't leak. There was a very small group of the Toy Story 5 team that knew the actual song was existence. They did everything they could to keep this under wraps. She's probably wishing she had the Pixar team for her wedding, because if this is true, her wedding venue is Madison Square Garden. They weren't able to keep that a secret. I don't think it's true.
2: What?
1: That just seems a little crazy. But they're saying that there's over 1,000 people in attendance who have RSVP'd. So they're saying that Madison Square Garden is where she's going to get married. I don't think it's true, but that's what they're reporting. There were also rumors about the New York Public Library, which, by the way, the same site as the original wedding for Carrie and Mr. Big. And then also there are rumors about Central Park, but I don't know how they would even control that venue. So the wedding is set to take place over 4th of July weekend. All right, Spencer Pratt, he's in third place.
2: Join
1: me.
2: That was fun over the weekend to watch.
1: And just so you know, so Spencer Pratt, they're counting the mail-in, the absentee ballots, and he has now fallen into third place. It's a pretty thin margin. It is, but the more they count, the bigger the margin gets. So Spencer is, he's Spencering. He is screaming that cheating He's got the president on board. Cheating, cheating, cheating. That's what we're screaming. He is Spencering in ways that I didn't even know Spencer. I give Spencer credit for being, he's like on the bottom of your shoe, guys. If you didn't know who he was, I invite
2: trash.
1: You. I'm with Ryan. Go back and watch Spencer back in it. He's always been like
2: this. He's that guy.
3: Yeah. He was never the good guy of the TV show, that's for sure.
1: Of any show he's been on.
3: Sure.
1: I don't know how he got this far. Some of y'all ain't watching your historical reality TV, and it shows, all right? But Spencer has now officially fallen into third place in the Los Angeles mayoral election and is having temper tantrum after temper tantrum. And I, for one, and wildly entertained. However, there are consequences to such behavior. And those consequences are the situation announcing that he may run for governor of New Jersey.
2: Yeah, good luck. Listen,
4: you know that tracks.
3: Anybody can run for anything.
1: He called himself governor situation. Okay. I can't live in this timeline anymore. This is ridiculous. You have got Spencer Pratt and Mike Sorrentino from Jersey Shore. Are you kidding me? Are you kidding me?
3: I just don't understand why these people who want to be politicians, right? Spencer, look, run for,
1: Spencer went to federal prison for not paying $9 million in taxes.
3: Yeah, yeah, yeah. But I mean, start small. Run for dog catcher in charge or something. And then work your way up.
1: I don't want them in charge of poor, helpless dogs.
3: Okay, probably.
4: City Council is a good start.
3: How about that? That's a great one.
1: All right, finally in the Daily Dish. So a lot of you showed zero enthusiasm for Masters of the Universe because you went to go see Scary Movie instead. Big surprise at the box office. That He-Man movie came in at number 2. Nobody could inch out Scary Movie. You guys were in the mood. $55 million is what it took in, knocking back rooms into number 3, which they surprised people a little bit because they thought it might hold on to the number 1 spot. So it was a big weekend for nostalgia. That's your Daily Dish, except for Spencer. That's your Daily Dish, brought to you by Courtney Bush CBD, family owned, locally grown right here in the South Valley. 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
1: It is 6:29. Jackie, Tony, and Ryan, first chance surprises. That's coming up in about 10 minutes, and Sabrina Carpenter.

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2: Oh, happy Monday to everybody. Unless you, of course, got gas over the weekend. Then you're probably still in a bad mood, as I am. Also, I got fleeced. I am now going to have to turn into my father and pay attention to where I get gasoline. It cost me $98 to fill up my tank. Now I don't want to drive my car anywhere.
3: I hear you. I'm telling you, my method works wonders for your side. You're a little less angry. I mean, you're still probably angry.
2: Oh, no, Tony, I'm mad still, and it's been 72 hours.
3: Because you let it run down to fumes, right, usually?
2: Unintentional. I mean, yeah, but unintentionally this time I did. I'm still mad about it. It still pops into my head.
3: So you are going a full, I'm assuming you have an 18-gallon tank,
2: I don't
3: in your
2: know.
3: Car.
2: I have an expensive tank, I can tell you that.
3: Now, we are here to do the nice thing, and that is to inform people where the cheap gas is. And by cheap, I mean $3.79 a gallon.
2: Where?
3: This is mid-grade fuel prices, because you don't want to be putting that 86 in. You probably still need to put in the 88.
2: Tony looked at me. I was like, I'm going to do the 86. I can't remember what it is.
4: Does
2: like,
4: it
2: no.
4: Matter? Does it matter?
2: No, you can't do that. No, he says it does.
3: It's trash.
2: Yeah, okay.
3: You want to, especially if you have
2: you know what else is trash? $98.
3: If you have an older car, and by older, I mean, I think 5 years and older is what they consider, then you should probably put in that 88 because they put some additives in there to help your engine along, they say.
2: You're not the boss of me.
3: All right, cheapest gas is Walmart at, it's 901 Unser. I don't know what the cross street is, but $3.79 a gallon there.
4: Yeah, but I live. That's all the way across the street.
3: Ryan, you choose where you live.
4: I'm gonna burn gas getting out there.
3: Just because you're in the expensive part of town.
2: My dad used to drive like 20 miles for cheap gas, and I would look at him like, "What are you doing? Why?"
3: Grampy would drive to the gas station across from Sandia.
2: Yeah.
4: That's a great one.
2: Well, that
4: right
2: wasn't that
4: house.
2: Far. Yeah. That one wasn't that far, but my dad would drive an unreasonable distance to save like 20 cents on gas a gallon, mm-hmm. and you're just burning through whatever it made no sense to me.
3: Walmart at 1820 Unser is the second highest, followed by a Sinclair at 3215 Isleta Boulevard.
2: Second highest or second lowest?
3: Second lowest,
2: okay.
3: Sorry.
2: All right.
3: Rio Rancho, Smith's right there at 528 and 528 and Southern. That's going to be your best option on your cheaper gas.
4: We had, I didn't talk to my wife over the weekend for about an hour because she used all of our fuel reward points. She used the discount. And I looked at her and I said, my tank is bigger. You just cost our family money.
2: She took them all.
4: She took
2: all
4: them
2: the
4: all.
2: She took all
4: oh,
2: the
4: yeah.
2: points.
4: Oh, I got gas at $3.
2: She took all the points?
4: To all of them.
2: Ryan, she took all your points.
4: I know.
3: Man. Well, there you go.
2: Hell, Ryan.
4: I made her buy me a coffee.
2: Yeah.
3: And in
2: did she use points?
4: There's none left.
3: In other good news, a re-escalation of conflict between Israel and Iran means that gas prices are going to go up even more.
2: I do not have the cardio fitness to bike anywhere. I don't. Mm. I could walk, but we live real far now.
3: Well, that's not real far. I mean, yeah, it's an 18-minute drive, so I would imagine that's, what, about an hour on the old walkie time?
2: I get easily distracted, so Lord knows how long it would take me to get here. I don't think I'd move with purpose.
3: We carpooled on Friday. I'm still waiting for the Jackie gives me a ride to work.
2: Carpool. I don't like to drive with you in the car.
3: That is true. And I don't... Is it something I'm doing?
2: I don't think you're trying to.
3: Okay.
2: Ryan, I'm going to need you to help me here. You have involuntary physical movements that, and reactions and tics, if you will, even though they're not tics, but it's the best word I can come up with at 6:42 in the morning that show everything that you're trying to bury deep down inside.
4: You're freaking her out, man.
2: Freaking me out, man.
3: Would it be better if I sat in the back row?
2: Yes.
3: Yes. Kind of like an Uber. If I laid down so you don't see me in your rear view mirror.
2: If you sit in the back seat, mm-hmm. I will drive you to work tomorrow.
4: Oh, I love this.
3: All right.
2: Now, there is no complaining about what I listen to on the way to work. I take no requests, and you are not allowed to offer any sort of assistance or guide. I have been driving for a very long time.
3: You have. And you're a good driver.
2: I've managed for the most part, knock on wood, there's none in here, so wish me luck. For the most part, I've done okay.
3: Mm-hmm.
2: If you can abide by those rules, you will get a ride to work tomorrow.
3: Okay. Deal. Because I'm getting to half tank, and half tank is where I fill up.
4: I don't know how you do that.
3: What?
4: I hate the action of getting gas.
3: I pull into the gas station, I pay at the pump, and then I put in half a tank of gas, and the dollar amount is a little lower than filling up a full tank of gas. Mm. And then I feel better. Even though there's really no difference, because, again, I'm just filling up at half tank.
2: Yeah.
3: Yeah. All right. 505-299-7325. That is 299-PEAK. Must be 18 or older. Cannot have won anything in the last 30 days. For the Wheel of Prices. Oh, I wonder if I could sort this list by the highest gas price.
4: Oh, God.
2: Okay, well, you work on that. All right, you work on that, and you let us know what you come up with. I'm going to tell everybody that if it's worth it to you to grab your phone, call 505-299-PEAK, 7325. You could win some of our free summer fun your way passes. 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
3: Wow.
2: So much free summer fun.
3: That's a lot.
2: But wait, there's more.
3: Mm-hmm.
2: Free summer fun for the grown-ups too. Luke Bryan tickets, Hillary Duff tickets, Riley Green tickets, Stain tickets, Frey and Dashboard Confessionals coming to the Santiago. See, the way up in the air, I like to say it because it kills Ryan that I don't say the for it.
4: It's on the billboard, okay. The word the.
2: I know, but I don't have to use it every time.
4: Okay. You're right.
2: So if I say Sandias or the Sandias, like, do you get upset? You know we're going off.
4: No, I don't.
2: We took a hard ride. We got to get back on the road. We have Billy Idol tickets, John Legend tickets, Thomas Rhett tickets. Okay, we got to walk on the... We're going to walk the bike path. You're right, I won't get on the road. Kalani tickets too. 505-299-PEAK if you want to give the wheel a spin.
3: All right, must be 18 or older. Cannot have won anything at all in the last 30 days because we like to spread the prizes around. Good morning, the Peak High. How are you this morning?
0: Hi, good morning. Good.
2: Hi, what's your name?
0: Davina.
2: Hi, Davina. How's your gas tank?
0: I'm about a quarter tank left.
3: Oh, okay. Fill it up now.
0: Fill
3: it up now. You already missed the halfway point, but you can still do it at the three-quarter point. Just fill it up now, and you'll feel a little bit better about life. Not a lot, but a little bit, tiny bit.
2: How far is your commute, Davina?
0: I drive about 10 miles to work every day.
2: Oh, yeah. Mm. Okay. Yeah, I get it. Yeah, me too. All right. Okay, we're going to take your mind off of it. Let's see if we can get you fun prizes with the Wheel of Prizes.
3: Now, according to Gas Buddy, there are only 4 gas stations in the metro area that have 88 grade under $4. And that is it.
2: Tony's going to give everybody a written list later on for you to look forward to. Davina, for you, we have a 4-pack to Garden Music, okay?
0: Awesome. Thank you.
2: You're welcome. Thanks for listening. Hang on.
3: Hola. All right.
2: I love that you're looking out for the people.
3: I'm trying to save people some money. That's what I'm here for.
2: We thank you.
3: Ryan? I want you to see how far of a drive it is from your house to 901.
4: That's not happening.
3: So you can save yourself some cash.
2: That seems.
4: She used all my fuel points.
3: Mm.
2: He doesn't have any to spare.
3: Poor Ryan.
4: Could have talked about it, you know. Conversation.
2: I'll take half. You take half. Something. Like that. Yeah. Mm. She didn't even offer it.
3: All right. Coming up 7:15 this morning. It is your next chance at prizes. Dad joke of the day is on the way for you. Music coming up in just a few. It is Jackie, Tony, and Ryan at 6:48.
1: This is Jackie, Tony, and Ryan, and there's more coming up in minutes.
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1: All right, first things first, getting dressed for about 92, 93 degrees by this afternoon. And that's it. That's all I got. It's a National Best Friend Day. That's exciting. Tell your best friend we said hi.
2: Sure.
1: Aww. Ryan, would you like to score points with your wife again? Because you're going to make her a World Cup widow.
2: Yeah. I've already sent the best friend text.
1: Oh, you did? Did
2: yeah.
1: you?
2: Yeah.
1: Are you telling? You're telling me your wife is your best friend.
2: It got a heart.
1: Oh, she fell for
2: What's
1: it.
2: Up? Now, she starting Thursday, she will be blocked for 5 weeks. So there's that.
3: Where are you planning on watching so many matches? I mean, I know that...
2: Everywhere.
3: Okay, but not home. Like, you're not going to sit at home and watch
2: Probably
3: matches.
2: Not. I did buy, for some of the night games, I did buy a projector and a screen for the backyard. Just to see if that, Goodness. You know...
1: Aren't you going to Los Angeles to watch a World Cup game?
2: That's, yeah. Yeah, we're going leaving next Tuesday.
1: Okay. All
2: yeah.
1: right.
2: I am. Yeah. We're going. She's going with me. Mm-hmm. But there's not a lot of talking between us during that, because if... I'm usually on my phone watching it, or, you know, I watch every game. I don't care.
1: All of them.
2: I love the pageantry.
1: Okay, good. I'm glad for you.
2: I love it.
1: That's something to look forward to tonight, game three between the Knicks and the Spurs. That's going to be fun. Mm-hmm.
2: Oh, that's fun too.
3: Yeah, it's the NBA. I mean, you can watch the last, much like Saturday or Friday night. When was that?
1: Don't say that. It was Friday night, and don't say that.
3: The NBA is probably the least of my professional. It's low on the list, but that's because you can.
1: My favorite.
3: All you need of an NBA game, and that game proved it, is the last 5 minutes of the fourth quarter.
1: If you don't enjoy the back and forth, and if you don't enjoy watching the game go back and forth, which is what I love, out of all sports, to me, just to me, the NBA, especially the NBA Finals, I will watch it no matter who's in, no matter what. I just love the game itself. That's the only sport I ever tried out for. In seventh grade, I tried out to play basketball. I was atrocious.
3: You were so inspired by the Lakers of old that you went ahead and said, I'm going to try out. I can do Showtime.
1: I loved the Lakers growing up. I mean, Magic Johnson was my idol. I wanted to marry Pat Riley. Like, I was in, and I still am. I think the game itself is the most entertaining live sport to watch. To me, that's just me. So, I was all in Friday night, and Tony was over there mumbling, you just need last 5 minutes. And we were watching it with the oldest and the baby, and then his best friend was there, who is a diehard Knicks fan. And Tony, at the end of it, see, you only needed the last 2 minutes.
3: That's all you needed.
1: That's a great game.
2: Normally, I agree with you, but this one, I mean, the Knicks have come back double digits now twice.
1: Oh.
2: I agree with you. Normally, yes, but I love the pageantry of the finals.
3: All right. Well, there you go. NBA Finals tonight. It is the Knicks up 2-0 against the San Antonio Spurs.
1: It's that or the screw worm. What do you want to talk about? Do you want the NBA or do you want to talk about screw worm? Tough choice, isn't it?
3: I mean,
1: tough
3: let's choice. Discuss the screw worm because it's been there for all
1: No, I don't want to. It's very upsetting.
3: Okay. Mm-mm. Coming up. Dad joke of the day. That's on the way for you here in about 15 minutes. Music for you here in just a few as well. It is Jackie, Tony, and Ryan at 7 o'clock.
0: This is Jackie, Tony, and Ryan, and there's more coming up in minutes.
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0: 7:09, Jackie, Tony, and Ryan. Happy Monday to you. We'll get you updated with a peek of traffic coming up here in just a couple of minutes. Dad joke is on the way as well, and this is Alex Warren. It's Ordinary on the Peak.
1: They say the holy water's watered down, and this town's lost its faith. Our colors will fade.

0: Mark's Warren, that's Ordinary, 100.3 The Peak. Good morning, 7:12. Welcome to Monday. It is Jackie, Tony, and Ryan.
1: Not just a Monday. First of all, you're getting dressed for sunshine and 93 degrees by this afternoon. It's also World's Ocean Day. We all have to take care of the ocean.
0: Yeah.
1: And it's Best Friend Day. You know what? And if you don't have one, just one less text to send. Think of it that way.
0: Okay.
1: Otherwise, happy Monday.
0: All right. Coming up, quick dish. We'll get to that here in about 90 seconds. Of course, Dad Joke is on the way for you as well, and here's the latest from the traffic center.
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5: This is a quick dish with Jackie, Tony, and Ryan.
1: Oh, no, we may not get Mayor Pratt Daddy. Oh, no. Guys, I've got bad news. Now, Spencer is yelling from the rooftops that he has been robbed in the Los Angeles mayoral election because he's fallen into third place. And if he's in third place, that means no runoff for Spencer.
0: Oh, no.
1: So they're counting the absentee ballots, and the third place candidate has made her way up to second place, and Spencer handling it exactly as you would expect Spencer Pratt to handle it. Also, good news, it looks like there's another reality star for you to support in an upcoming election. Mike Sorrentino, better known as the Situation from Jersey Shore, has posted that he would like to take a run at governor of New Jersey.
6: He went to jail, right?
0: He did, yeah.
1: He okay. did.
0: So did Spencer, by the way.
1: Yeah, oh, okay. yeah. Oh, that's right. Did Spencer go to jail?
0: I thought he did.
6: Did he?
1: No, Tony, I don't think Spencer went to jail.
0: I thought for some scam he was running or something.
1: No.
0: Oh, I stand corrected. My apologies to Pratt Daddy.
6: Did you just apologize to Spencer Pratt?
0: Yeah.
1: Which is gross.
6: Also,
1: now,
6: don't call him Pratt Daddy, please.
1: All right, let's clean this up. Spencer has not gone
0: correct.
1: To jail, but
0: my
1: he
0: apologies.
1: Should go to jail just for being awful. And then, second of all, Mike Sorrentino, the Situation, has gone to jail, federal prison, 9 years for tax evasion.
0: That's
1: just
0: right.
1: So you know, he got out a little bit early. Yeah, but Jersey, if that's what you want in office, looks like Governor Situation could be coming for you soon.
0: I apologize for getting my reality stars mixed up there. My mistake. I'm so sorry. More dish on the website. You read that for yourself. Head to

0: This is 100.3 The Peak, and they are Jackie, Tony, and Ryan.
1: All right, I hope you had a good weekend. If you are looking forward to the week ahead, wondering, what could I do to entertain myself, entertain the kids? Lucky for you, we've got some prizes for you coming up with Dad Joke of the Day. Your choice this morning. Something for the kids. We have four packs to Explora. Okay, free summer fun your way. Or we have Luke Bryan tickets.
2: Yeehaw.
1: That show is this weekend if you want to go. So that's going to be your choice coming up in just a few seconds with Dad Joke of the Day. What do you guys got planned today? You guys got exciting plans? Do you want to know what I got planned? I don't really care what you have planned. I got babysitting duties. Okay, you know what? I can't sit in here with the two of you. First of all, just looking at me like I'm some sort of alien for being excited about babysitting a baby.
2: No, there's not. No.
1: Can you just fake some excitement, the two of you? Can
2: yes.
1: You
3: Yeah, that's
4: so much more fun than the World Cup.
1: Okay, it's not even today.
4: I don't care. I'm in prep mode.
1: Okay.
4: All right.
2: Now, we never mind. How long is the babysitting window for
1: today? Thank you
2: for
1: asking, Tony. So today is the second I leave here until about 2:45.
2: My goodness.
1: Baby's got a doctor's appointment today. She's got to get to it because she's growing perfectly and wonderfully, and she's perfect in every way. So I have a short window with her today, but I will celebrate every moment. We're going to do so many fun things.
2: Like, what do you got planned with the...
1: Everything. So my youngest, so he moved back in the house this weekend. He got here Thursday night, moved back in. I spent the weekend moving out of my backup closet.
4: Mm-hmm.
1: Still devastated. I had to clean out the garage on Saturday, the indignity. I had to put all my clothes in the vacuum bags because there's no room for them anymore. Sad weekend. See, this is why. So the youngest came in last night. He's like, oh, so the baby's going to be here tomorrow? Well, what's that going to mean? Is she going to be noisy? Is she going to be already complaining about his niece?
2: Uh-oh.
1: Already complaining about her being. He's like, she's going to be here in the house all day? She's going to be here for a significant amount of time. Second of all, that is your niece.
2: Uh-oh. Yeah. I wonder if it's time for me to pull the youngest child aside and have the quick talk with him that those inside thoughts he's having, it might be best to keep on the
1: He does not keep them inside. Nah. And he is very, this is the kid who at the age of, I don't even think he was double digits. He changed his name in my phone to AKA Favorite. Changed his name. And it's remained that way ever since. But I got to tell you, he's about to get it. I'm going to get changed if he keeps this up.
4: So I got to tell you, this kid has been mean to me since he was about 8.
1: Well, you deserved it.
4: And
2: in fairness,
1: you're just like him.
4: Uh-huh. This attitude, I'm coming around to him.
1: Yeah,
4: finally.
1: I love it. I figured you would. Yeah. So now I've got him complaining about a baby being in the house. So now I don't know what I'm going to do with the baby all day. Maybe I'll take her on a walk. Maybe I'll take her to go visit my mom. I don't know. What I'm going to do.
2: What's the high temp again today?
1: That's right. It's I forgot.
2: There goes the walk out the window. Going to see your mom? Definitely.
1: Although my mom doesn't really... I don't know if she registers a difference. I think she does between the real baby versus the baby dolls. And again, I do swear by these dolls. If you have anybody in your family or a friend who is suffering from the later stages of dementia or Alzheimer's, these baby dolls... I am telling you, are fantastic.
2: Oh, sorry. See the inside voice. It snuck out. Maybe the youngest. Anyway.
1: So Tony's thought is they're creepy.
2: No.
1: My thought is they are incredibly helpful.
2: They
1: except
2: are.
1: I always have to distinguish. So yesterday, I'm with my mom and my sister. You know, I call my sister so she can talk. And my sister goes, Mom, have you had a good day? And my mom goes, I'm just watching the kids. And that just like threw it. My sister was like, are you leaving the baby with Mom? Are you? I was like, no.
4: Yes, you moron.
1: Yeah, I just ran a few errands. I was just gone a few hours. So I had to send her a picture of all the babies that are in my mom's room. Now, they're very common in a memory care facility. They are these little babies. The ones that, or the one that Tony is having a hard time with.
2: It is the creepiest looking thing. I want you to take a picture. I will take
1: a picture.
2: I will take a picture.
1: Let's show right. So it, I will admit, the one I got, and I did post it, by the way, if you're looking for one, I posted it on our Instagram a while back. But the one I got, I thought was adorable. It's a little sleeping baby. It's, you know, it's cute, right?
2: Yeah, it's a little baby. It's a little tiny baby doll with its eyes closed.
1: Again, these are common in memory care facilities for a reason. They're very soothing to people. They really, sure. I walked in the other day and my mom was holding the one in the rocking chair and she was rocking it. There is one that has made its way into her room. Here you go, Ryan. And you can also see that she has cats in there and dogs. Like, my mom's got a whole thing going on.
4: Am Ryan, I looking at can the you, one in the middle?
1: Can you identify the red, one that's freaking Tony out?
2: The ginger one.
1: Did you just call it? Did you just call that baby doll a ginger?
4: Oh, my.
2: Okay.
4: Why is it making that face?
2: Okay, tell me, well, who bought that? Like, who bought that for someone?
1: Okay, now I will admit to you, that baby doll, I don't know so much about. I don't know where it came from. It just appeared in a room, but she seems to like it because its eyes are open.
4: That one looks like it's riding a roller coaster.
1: It's bad.
2: It's, yeah, and it's...
1: its mouth is... is open a little bit, but I think it's because there was a bottle that was supposed to go with it, like so they could bottle feed it. And I think someone lost the bottle. That's what I think. I don't, I will admit to you, that one's freaky a little bit, but it has bright blue eyes. And my mom seems to like it. Yeah. So I'm going to take the real baby up there and we're going to see, we're going to see how that goes today. All right, well, I was excited for my Monday plans.
2: Oh, I know you are. Listen, I'm...
4: Hey, that's great.
2: Yeah.
4: I'm proud of you.
2: I think it's awesome.
4: Keep the real baby away from that thing.
1: Well, I can't. It's always in the room.
4: Oh,
1: Tony
4: gosh.
1: Is threatened to go relocate it, but I think he did once, and I think it found its way back. So
2: no, I'm scared of it.
4: It's going to end up in your back seat.
2: That's what I'm worried about. I'm worried about this home. Being a Chucky situation.
1: It's not
2: situation.
1: A Chucky doll.
4: It's not? Because it looks like one.
1: So, it does look like something you'd see on like a haunting or something. Yes. I mean, it does. I'll give you that. Yeah.
2: When the grandchild arrives, I will knock 15 minutes off of your day. I will happily walk her around. It has now become our tradition. We go and check out the chickens.
1: Oh, okay. So you
2: we
1: are
2: check
1: gonna,
2: out
1: okay.
2: the veggies.
1: All right. Okay.
2: I like to point out all that to her because she doesn't say anything back. She just, you know, lets out an ooh and an ah occasionally. Or baby noises.
1: I was going to say, I don't know if she's oohing and aahing at your garden, but that's fine. It's all right. All right. Yeah. Well, I was excited. I got babysitting duties. Nobody, two of you cannot bug me until around 2:50 p.m. this afternoon.
2: All right.
1: I'll be very busy.
2: Don't you worry.
1: I don't like this attitude.
2: I've also noticed with the parental units, they're 2:45. Usually ends up being like a 4:00.
1: No,
2: like
1: there's a doctor's appointment.
2: Oh,
1: so
2: that's
1: it's
2: right.
1: Different. Yeah, it's different. It's
2: are you going to go to the doctor's appointment? Have you offered to go?
1: I've not offered to go. I am staying in my lane.
2: Okay.
1: Yes.
2: Haven't picked a name yet.
4: When did you start that?
1: Isn't it time for dad jokes?
2: Oh, it is. Yes. All right.
1: It feels like it's time for dad jokes. Also, I'm going to get that baby and I'm going to bring it in here tomorrow just to put you two in your place.
2: Oh, the creepy looking one?
1: Yeah. Oof,
2: oh,
1: yeah.
2: No. I'm out.
1: Yeah, all not right. the real baby. I'm going to bring you that baby.
4: That is a soul sucker.
2: It is. That's what I yes. told her that.
4: Why do you think its mouth is open?
2: Dad joke of the day is brought to you by Albuquerque Plumbing, Heating, and Cooling.
4: Can
2: visit them online. Now is the time to get your AC checked out. 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If Ryan can make Jackie laugh at the dad joke, 505-299-7325, 299-P.
1: I'm going to laugh when I bring that baby in here.
4: Ooh, Jackie.
1: Yeah, Ryan. Yeah.
4: What do sheep influencers wear to the beach?
1: I already kind of laughed at sheep influencers, but you know what? I don't know, Ryan. What do sheep influencers wear to the beach?
4: A two-piece bikini.
1: That's so dumb.
4: I know.
1: You're so dumb.
2: 505-299-7325, 299-PEAK, must be 18 or older, cannot have won anything in the last 30 days.
1: Why did I laugh at that?
4: Because it's awesome.
2: Good morning, the Peak. Hi, how are you this morning?
5: I'm doing awesome.
1: I'm sorry to say Ryan's joke was kind of funny, but for you it works out. We're going to let you pick your ticket. What's your name?
5: Mark.
1: Hi, Mark. Congratulations. We're going to give you a choice, all right? Luke Bryan tickets, or we have some Explorer tickets. We'll give you a minute to decide.
5: Awesome. Thank you so much.
2: Okay. Hold on. All right. Coming up, music on the way for you in just a few. It is Jackie, Tony, and Ryan at 7:30.
0: This is Jackie, Tony, and Ryan.
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16: 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On the-

0: Thanks for listening. This is Jackie, Tony, and Ryan.
1: All right, couple reminders. You're getting dressed for 93 degrees by this afternoon. Which means you can officially pass on hard pants, which we're all doing anyway. Are you in your closet right now trying to decide what to wear? Be like Ryan, wear shorts.
2: Yeah, it was. I saw the forecast and thought, because normally I wear long pants to
1: work. You're dressed like you're going running
3: today. I noticed you got the pasty pegs out.
1: It's not where I was going with this, but now that he brings it. Did you get that tanner I told you to get?
2: Yeah, I haven't used it yet.
1: Oh, yeah, use it.
2: Why are you choosing violence here on a Monday?
1: Because Tony tans with no effort. I mean, he tans with zero effort. He looks like he is from some sort of tropical oasis. Now, I would never caught dead in shorts. I've never liked him. Even when I was a kid, I still like him. However, it does appear. Tony, what are you wearing today? What kind of pants?
3: I am wearing jeans.
1: Oh, you
3: actually
1: are wearing jeans.
3: Yeah.
1: So the sale of jeans has decreased significantly since COVID, but now it seems to be ramping up even more where people are not buying hard pants anymore. Anything stiff, anything tight, anything restrictive, people are not buying anymore, opting for, you know, waistbands with stretch, anything that's flowy, anything. People don't want to wear anything that is restrictive at all. So it's causing a lot of problems in the workplace because as more people have to come back into the workplace, it's getting, they're saying, a little bit too casual.
3: Do they make dress joggers?
1: Yes, they make dress joggers.
3: I didn't know this was a thing.
1: Oh my gosh, yes. They make great little linen joggers that you can pretend are like not joggers. They're just cute little pants. Oh my gosh, yeah.
3: Huh.
1: Oh, absolutely. Now, I'm in flowy linen pants today, but I have not, I'll never quit jeans. I love jeans. But my jeans are also, they have no restriction whatsoever. I don't wear real jeans. I wear like stretch jeans.
2: I don't wear a lot of jeans in the summer.
1: You do?
2: You
1: have the tightest jeans I've ever seen.
2: In the summer, I don't.
1: Oh.
2: I go joggers.
1: I mean, Ryan's jeans are restrictive.
3: I am trying to think of the last time I saw Jackie in shorts.
1: Never. You've never seen me in shorts.
3: I vaguely remember we went somewhere, and I want to say it was Boston on vacation.
1: Did the house burn down and I had nothing else to pack?
3: And I think you brought a pair and you put them on for about 30 seconds, and then you were like, nope.
1: I don't like shorts. I don't. It goes back. I will tell you what it goes back to. I'm going to tell you right now, okay? It goes back to what Tony just did to you, Ryan. When I was in middle school, and I grew up in California, so it was an exceptional problem to have in Southern California. My little white legs. It may have been elementary school. I can't remember. And when I tell you, I am pale. I am, like, you can see my veins through my skin. So I would wear shorts and they would make fun of me. So I quit wearing shorts.
2: Well, after today, I will be keeping the tanner on for the full 3 hours.
1: Let it go 6. Really let it sink in. Maybe a double layer, right?
3: Bully. How do you guys apply the tanner?
1: Bully.
3: No,
1: You're a bully.
3: Listen. Some of us naturally get color. What can I say? There's nothing I can't do anything about it. It's genetics.
1: Look at him. Look at him over there. Anyway.
3: And I would like to say that your legs look nice right now.
1: But do you think, so people are going away from hard pants, which again, I understand. I get it. But do you think that shorts are okay to wear in the workplace? Because they're getting more and more acceptable. For some reason, they brought back, you remember the culottes? I hate the name.
2: I don't know what that is.
1: So culottes they're essentially knee-length shorts, but they're making like dressy versions of them and saying these are what you wear to work during the summertime.
2: I don't like that.
1: You don't like that? You want to do it?
3: I mean, it depends on where the workplace is. Like here, nobody cares. Who's going to say anything if we're here?
1: But you think Swami Rob comes to work every day in basketball shorts.
2: Yes, he does. Right. And he ain't playing any basketball.
3: Mm-mm. Nope.
1: I don't think so.
3: Not even a little.
1: I don't think this week. He may be watching some.
3: Ryan, you should get yourself some of these culottes. You might like these.
2: I gotta Google this.
1: Okay, it's a hard word. C-O-U-L-E-T-T-E, I think is how you spell it.
2: Will you go slower, please?
3: What were those little pants you used to wear that had, they like stopped just below your knee? There was like an elastic band around your knee.
1: Those were his aggressively short joggers.
2: Those are my joggers.
1: That's kind of what they are.
2: I don't like those.
1: Are you sure?
2: No, those are too baggy in the bottom.
1: Ryan, you go 1 inch shorter on those shorts, you're going to be Tom Selleck in Magnum P.I.
3: These culottes do like, they look like
2: breathe, sister.
3: They look like bell bottoms for your knees. Look at them.
2: This lady that I'm looking at in these shorts right now almost looks like Genie from Aladdin.
1: Okay, my dad, not my mom, my dad used to pick out my clothes like when I was a little girl, and he was a big fan of the culottes, so I lived in those things for like 2 years before I had to cover up my legs for good. And now they've never seen the sun again.
3: All right, coming up, music on the way for you in just a few. Glass Animals coming up next. It is Jackie, Tony, and Ryan at 7:49.
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0: This is Jackie, Tony, and Ryan.
1: Hey, Jackie, I got to give you some credit. That or you haven't seen our Instagram story? Post a video of your good buddy Muffin. Now, Muffin would be the little pocket beagle that we inherited basically from Jackie's mom.
2: My mom calls her my sister.
1: Mm-hmm. Jackie's your sister. I will tell you, your sister is a mouser.
2: Is a what?
1: A mouser. A mouser is a dog that is bred specifically to catch mice. So yesterday, I decided I was going to try and clean up the back patio area. It's been covered since the fall. Covered the furniture from the elements and, you know, leaves and rain and everything else. So I figured I'd start taking the covers off. Well, I take the first cover off and how do I describe this? I see evidence that a mouse may have been spending a little time in
2: everywhere.
1: They are. We moved to mouse country. We did. The farm cats may not be a bad idea either, just FYI. Mm. Now, that said, it wasn't a lot of mouse evidence. So disinfected that, cleaned that, but then discovered that we've got a little one of those fire tables.
3: Sure, sure.
1: And when I opened the door to the fire table, I discovered where the mouse had been. Now, I even thought I saw the mouse maybe run by out of the corner of my eye, but I wasn't sure. I didn't see the mouse. You know, I thought I saw something.
2: What happened?
1: Fast forward to when I went to go uncover your white chairs, mm-hmm. and there was said mouse. Hopped out of the cover, ran, so I'm assuming I disturbed its nest and it ran into there and it had only been in there for about an hour.
2: Do mice or meese, if you will, do they have nests? I didn't know they built nests.
1: Yeah, they built little houses.
2: Okay,
1: little.
2: Good. So we're surrounded by mice is what you're telling me because I spent all day Saturday cleaning out the garage. Thanks, meese.
1: But let me fast forward to when little Muffin came out there and that dog was on the scent. On the set, and I don't give Muffin a lot of credit. That dog mm-hmm. is not the most intelligent of canines
2: again,
1: that I've
2: you're
1: met.
2: Supposed to refer to her as my little sister.
1: Your sister, your little sister. Yeah, your four-legged sister.
2: Yeah.
1: Muffin keyed in on that. Now, again, little pocket beagle, so she's got a honker on her, and she loves to do some sniffing. I post the video up on Instagram stories. Now,
2: Tony, if she gets it, like, is that even okay? Have you even asked our vet? I'm going to ask our vet.
1: We don't use...
2: We don't
1: use rodent poison on the property. So I would say that the mouse is probably okay for Muffin to consume. Is it good for her?
2: Also, you're okay with her. Just take the little mouse and put it somewhere else.
1: Well, I can't find the mouse. The mouse has, as of yet, has not been caught. I set a couple of traps out on that back patio, checked them this morning when I walked Olive, and there was nothing. So don't know where the mouse is. But Muffin and I are back on the case today, just FYI.
2: Well, it's hot like fire today. It's going to be, I think, like 93 degrees, so watch out for the meese. It just sounds nicer if you call them meese. I don't know why. And everything else that's going to want to come
3: in. Your sister's going to eat some meese.
2: Happy summer, everybody.
1: Ooh. Plenty of protein for your sister.
2: She right.
3: Younger sister.
2: Getting
3: though.
2: A visual. Barely. Yeah. We're almost the same age.
3: You have different last names, though.
2: We do.
3: Her last name is Tops.
1: Second round of the dish. That is on the way for you here in just a few. It is Jackie, Tony, and Ryan at 8:01.
0: This is Jackie, Tony, and Ryan.
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0: Goodell on 100.3 The Peak. Good morning, 8:14. Welcome to Monday. It's Jackie, Tony, and Ryan.
1: It's also Best Friend Day, so tell your best friend we said hi. Weather-wise, you're getting dressed for about 93 degrees by this afternoon.
0: All right, coming up, second round of the Daily Dish. That's on the way here in about 5 minutes. And right now, the latest from the traffic.
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1: All right, well, let's start with a heck of a congratulations to Taylor Swift. She has broken pretty much any and every record with I Knew It, I Knew You, the song on Toy Story 5. Also, apparently, Pixar was so hell-bent keeping this secret that they had a decoy song that was listed on the soundtrack just to make sure that nobody knew it was coming. So it's broken all sorts of streaming records. Also, speaking of Taylor Swift, there are now bets on where her wedding is taking place. And for some reason, because an anonymous source said it, Madison Square Garden is where people believe that Taylor Swift and Travis Kelce are getting married now. I can't see it, but apparently the guest list is well over 1,000 people. There are also people saying that they should get married at the New York Public Library, which I guess could be the venue. It's where Carrie Bradshaw tried to marry Mr. Big.
2: Did that work out?
1: That did not work out. Well, not that one. I worked on it. You know what I mean. Then the whole Peloton thing happened, right? And then there we are. So anyway, they are set to be married in less than a month, you guys.
2: Oh, look at
1: Came
2: that.
1: Down to the wedding. All right, Morgan Wallen had himself a heck of a weekend. First of all, he canceled his concert in Pittsburgh for severe weather that never, ever happened. And then social media went at him. So he got on stories and said that his stage is so large that in those conditions, it could become fatal to a lot of folks around it. He said that's why he canceled it. He also addressed the fans who were coming at him about the security guard incident. Did you guys see it?
2: Yes.
1: So if you haven't seen it, Morgan Wallen yanks this phone out of a security guard's hand who was filming his show. The guy had his back turned and he was filming it, and he yanked it out of his hand and he threw it across the stage. And so there was speculation that he was having a moment, added to a moment, added to another. I mean, added to all Morgan Wallen's moments. He said that had nothing to do with the cancellation.
2: Well, so it looked like the way he flung that phone, it was almost like watching somebody fling a chair off a rooptop bar.
3: And,
1: He has had some practice. That is for sure. All right, listen, Los Angeles, I am sorry to say, but it looks like Mayor Pratt Daddy may not be a thing after all. Let's go ahead and all the sensible people, just a sigh. So Spencer Pratt is now in third place in the L.A. mayoral runoff. Listen, I get that he said some things that people like, but I just, that guy, if you've known, you've known for a very long time who Spencer Pratt is. Now, the way he's behaving now, that's the Spencer Pratt I know, Ryan. I don't know about you. Yeah, there he is.
2: One episode of The Hills,
1: there,
2: and that will
1: let's
2: all spare a thought for Heidi.
1: She was already ready to move in. Heidi's got to be devastated anyway. So they have been counting the absentee ballots, and the gap is widening. And so it does look like Spencer Pratt will ultimately be third place and not your next mayor of Los Angeles. However, never fear. There's another beloved reality TV star who is trying to enter into politics. Mike Sorrentino, you may better recognize the name, is the situation from Jersey Shore. His campaign theme is no property tax, which is rich from a guy who went to federal prison for 8 months. I thought it was 8 years. It was 8 months. When he failed to pay $9 million in taxes. So he said he will introduce everybody to Governor Situation.
3: Get out of here.
1: Am I dreaming? Like, is this a dream? What's happening? All right, so the internet is firmly behind this Dawson's Creek reunion of Katie Holmes and Joshua Jackson. There have been rumors about these two. They filmed the movie together. She wrote it, and they co-starred together. And so there's been a lot of rekindling of that friendship. Well, they walked the red carpet over the weekend, and he had her hand, and he held it up over his heart, talking about all the time they spent together, you know, even when they were younger, and how it's so very precious to both of them. Now, she is looking at him. She's looking at him in a way that I mean, she never looked at Tom Cruise, that's for sure. And they both are single. She's been single for the past couple years, and he broke up with Lupita Nyong'o. Now, that was after, you know, he allegedly cheated on her. But, you know, yeah. I mean, listen, people are behind these two, and I will admit to you, They look a little close in these pictures. So, I mean, never say never. Timing is everything, right? All right, Jennifer Lopez, if you caught Office Romance over the weekend on Netflix and you were laughing hysterically, if that didn't do it for you, J-Lo had a weekend. Between the awful reviews for Office Romance and the fact that most of New York is now coming at her for some podcast she did where she said you can't call yourself a New Yorker unless you were born in one of the five boroughs. I mean, she is Jenny from the block.
2: Sure. Yeah.
1: Or the Bronx in this case.
2: Yeah.
1: I didn't know she was actually born there. I didn't know that. But the internet is now outraged, just absolutely outraged at Jennifer Lopez.
2: Were you fooled by the rocks that she had?
1: I was fooled by the rocks that she got. I was, Tony. All right, finally in the Daily Dish, congratulations to the He-Man enthusiast that took that Masters of the Universe movie and made it number two at the box office. They weren't even sure if it was going to break the number four spot, but it did. Scary Movie took the number one spot, and then Backrooms fell to number three. That is your Daily Dish, brought to you by Burning Bush CBD, family-owned, locally grown right here in the South Valley. You can start shopping now. 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

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Thoughts, requests, and yes, even complaints. Just tap the red microphone while listening to 100.3 The Peak on iHeartRadio. And Jackie, Tony, and Ryan will

0: game time. We've got prizes for you to win. And now your hosts, Jackie, Tony, and Ryan.
1: Quick show of hands in the room. Who in the room wants to do some thinking?
2: Oh, I'm sorry.
1: Oh, Ryan's got his hand up.
2: Oh, you do?
3: Some thinking. Yeah.
2: Right.
3: It's Monday.
2: What kind of thinking?
1: Well, no, it's easy trivia because we don't want you to really have to think too hard to come up with the answers because it's a Monday.
2: Sure.
1: For example, Ryan.
2: Oh, you get to go first.
3: I get to go first out of the gate. All right.
1: In Disney lore, you got 10 seconds, by the way.
3: Thanks.
1: In Disney lore, what is the name of the mermaid who just wants legs?
3: Ariel. Ariel, very good. Awkwardly nice to me on a Monday.
2: Which means I don't know what kind of violence he's chosen, but he forgets that I really can get petty.
3: I think he's going to go to you, and then I think he's going to come back to me and finish him.
2: Okay, let's see.
1: Jackie.
2: Yeah.
1: In Pokemon lore,
2: mm-hmm.
1: What does Ash Ketchum yell out whenever he chooses Pikachu? 10 seconds.
2: I choose you.
1: Very good. Very good. Yep. Or Pikachu, I choose you.
2: Okay, whichever one's in front of him, but sure, okay.
1: Those are just an example of the easy questions we will be asking today in Easy Trivia. Now, if you can answer correctly, we're going to give you your choice. We got 4 packs of tickets to Explora. It is free summer fun your way this summer. You get to go when you want to go. As opposed to us setting up shop at 6 o'clock in the morning and expecting y'all to be there. We've also got Cliff's ride passes, more free summer fun. We're trying to save you as much money as we can this summer. I don't know if you know this, Ryan, but Frey and Dashboard Confessional.
3: Oh, the Frey. Yeah, I love the Frey.
1: Coming to Sandia Resort's beautiful outdoor amphitheater, so is John Legend. And then we got tickets for you to see Luke Bryan. Hillary Duff is coming to the First Financial Credit Union Amphitheater. We've got those tickets for you as well. 505-299-7325-299-PEAK. Again, we give you the easy trivia question. If you correctly answer within 10 seconds, you get to pick your prize.
2: What's with you? You normally give Ryan really hard questions.
3: Yeah.
2: It's my favorite part about Mondays. And now you Ariel? Really? Ariel? First of all, my favorite Disney princess. Okay,
1: I may feel a little guilty about making fun of Ryan's leg pigment earlier.
2: You mean lack thereof?
1: Yes.
2: Yeah. Well, again, as somebody who had that done to her, and now the consequence was, Tony, I never wore shorts ever again. You should feel bad. Also, out of all the things you say to Ryan, that's the hill you die on?
3: Yeah.
2: Man. I didn't see that coming.
3: Tony sucks.
2: Okay.
1: All right.
2: All the good feelings are gone. Okay.
1: Nice legs, Casper.
2: Okay.
1: 505-299-7325-299-PEAK. Again, must be 18 or older. Cannot have won anything in the last 30 days. Good morning, The Peak. Hi, how are you this morning?
4: Good morning. I'm great. Thank you.
1: Good. What is your name?
4: Bianca.
1: Welcome to the show. Welcome to some easy trivia.
2: Hi, Bianca.
4: Good morning.
1: You got 10 seconds to give us the correct answer. Are you ready?
4: Ready.
1: Where does SpongeBob live? Where does SpongeBob live?
4: Under the sea?
1: I'll give it to you. You know what? We'll give it to you. In a pineapple. Yeah. All right, you're a winner. Hang on.
4: Pineapple under the sea?
2: You were technically correct. Yeah. I mean, that pineapple is located under the sea. It's
1: sure.
2: An important part of it.
1: Yeah, hang on. Don't go anywhere. Hold on. I mean, she is correct.
2: She's correct.
3: Technically.
1: All right, 505-299-7325-299-PEAK. Good morning, The Peak. Hi, how are you this morning? Ooh, that's the easy. I mean, questions don't get easier than that. How are you this morning? Hello. Oh, no. Goodbye.
3: I don't know. In this day and age, how are you is a very difficult question to
2: analyze. Yeah, that's a loaded one.
1: That is true.
2: You gotta be careful with it. I too would have been overwhelmed and hung up. I don't blame him at all.
3: I don't know.
2: at any given moment.
1: You know, solid point. Maybe I go ahead and
2: just
1: ask a name.
2: Yeah.
1: Let's see. Good morning to Peak. Hi, what's your name?
5: Good. Mm.
1: How are you?
5: I'm good. Are you still?
1: All right. We are good. Welcome to Easy Trivia.
5: Good.
1: You have 10 seconds to give us the correct answer to the easiest trivia question that we give you. Are you ready?
5: Okay. Yes, sir.
1: What do you call a group of lions? A group of lions. What are a group of lions called? Group of lions. If they're all hanging out, they're called a what? Oh, I'm so sorry. That would be a pride. A pride.
2: Oh.
1: Good morning, the Peak. Hi, what's your name? Oh, there you are. Hi, that was on me. What's your name?
6: Oh, hi, it's Amanda.
1: Hi, Amanda. How are you this morning?
6: Oh, pretty great now. Okay. How are you?
1: Well, we're good. We're hoping that you can answer the easy trivia correctly. Are you ready? You've got 10 seconds to tell us what the force that pulls things down. On the planet Earth, there's a force that pulls things down. What is that called?
2: Wow.
6: That is...
1: It begins with a G.
6: Gravity.
1: Oh, gravity. Gravity. Yeah. There you go.
2: Amanda's right. Looking for the trick of the question. There was none. It was just easy.
1: Yeah, it's easy trivia. Hang on. Don't go anywhere. Hold on a second.
2: You are uncharacteristically nice today. I don't think anyone knows what to do with it. What's going on with you?
1: I'm a nice person.
2: It's just with easy trivia normally. You know what? No, let's keep it going. You're doing great.
1: Huh.
2: Look at you.
1: Are you saying I need to make it harder?
2: Not at all. That is in no way, shape, or form what I was suggesting.
3: If you do, you know, just come over here, get it out of your system.
2: Mm. You bring all that heat over to Ryan.
3: Yeah, it's fine. I'll take the bullet. It's fine.
1: Good morning, the Peak. Hi, what's your name?
7: Brandy.
1: Welcome to the show.
2: Every time. Every Brandy. There's not a Brandy in the world he doesn't grieve like that.
1: All right, Brandy, welcome to the show.
7: Hi.
1: All you have to do is give us the correct answer in 10 seconds or less. Are you ready?
7: I think so.
1: What is the name of the blue hedgehog that started as a video game and is now a movie star? Blue Hedgehog. What is his name?
7: Sonic
1: the Hedgehog is absolutely correct. Nice work. You're a winner as well, Brandy. Hold on.
2: I love how you get out the timer.
1: Well, you never know.
2: It's true.
1: We needed it for that nice gentleman.
2: Can't take it for granted.
1: Pride of Lions. Congratulations to the winners. Coming up, your next chance of prizes, 9:20 this morning. We call it Random Acts of Kindness. That is on the way for you. How about a flyaway to Vegas? We're going to give you a chance to win your tickets before you can buy them to our 2026 iHeartRadio Music Festival. That keyword's coming up in just 10 minutes on the
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0: is 100.3 The Peak, and they are Jackie, Tony, and Ryan.
1: Hey, if you're headed to work in Rio Rancho, heads up, you may want to start practicing staying within that speed limit now, because the Rio Rancho Police Department has announced they're adding more speed cameras.
2: What?
1: Mm-hmm.
2: Seriously?
1: Mm-hmm. And they're putting them on the most traveled road. They will now add 3 additional speed cameras along 528. Now they have, they're going to have a red color so you can see them. They want you to know they're there. There's going to be one at 528 and Pasilla Road. Pasilla Road?
3: Mm-hmm.
1: I'm new to the west side.
3: Okay.
1: And then they're going to rotate them. They're going to rotate 2 more around 528. They are really trying to control the speed on 528.
3: I will say this. 528 isn't the road to me that... I mean, I guess once you get past that Target Albertsons shopping center, like if you're headed northbound on 528, then people start picking up some speed. But that stretch from that Target shopping center all the way down the hill is always packed. Like, I don't care what time of day you're going.
1: Yeah. So if you're caught going 11 miles or more over that speed limit, you get that $100 citation, which, I mean, so now people are going to go like 9 or 10.
3: I was going to say, they're giving you a 10-mile grace.
1: But that is the same parameters for the other mobile speed cameras that are in Rio Rancho. And then you have 150 days from the date of that citation to pay it, or else you're going to get sent to collections. Mm-hmm. So keep that in mind as well. Sorry, Rio Rancho.
3: No, it's for everyone's safety.
1: It is. Speed kills. Remember that?
3: That's very true. Yes. I mean, there are a lot of other things, too, that kill. But, yes, speed is a...
1: It's amongst one of them.
3: Absolutely. Safety first, everyone.
1: That's right.
3: Only 9 miles over the speed limit.
1: Okay, nope. That's
4: 9 miles is so much safer than 11.
1: That is right. Not what I said. You know what I'm
3: saying. All right. Coming up, Random Acts of Kindness is on the way for you. Also, we want to send you... on a trip for 2 to Vegas. 2 nights. Going to check out the 2026 iHeartRadio Music Festival. We're going to take care of the airfare, the hotel. That keyword is coming up for you in just 3 minutes on The Peak.
0: Jackie, Tony, and Ryan. And there's more coming up in minutes.
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all right. We got more Cliffs ride passes. We've got your chance to go and enjoy Hinkle for fun. Free summer fun, that is. You've got your Explorer tickets and more. A bunch of concert tickets coming your way. Random acts in about 12 minutes. And Huntrix now. It's Golden on the Peak.

0: Jackie, Tony, and Ryan. And there's more coming up in minutes.
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0: Toy Story 5 soundtrack. That is the latest from Taylor Swift. I Knew It, I Knew You. 100.3 The Peak. Good morning. 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
1: Ryan, when's Toy Story out?
2: Is it late June or July?
1: No, I thought it was coming up really soon.
2: Well, I mean, it's June 8th.
1: Oh, I'm babysitting that night. I won't go, especially after that song. I will not go see that movie.
0: June 19th.
1: I won't go see it. Reviews.
2: I mean, we got to be getting to the point where we might be getting Andy back with his own children. That's how long they've been making these Toy Story.
1: I would think so. But there's something about the Toy Story movies that I, like, all tear up in the beginning, like, even before it starts. And I feel so emotional during the whole thing. I just can't. I love them, but I get too, I don't know what it does. It triggers something in me. Mm-hmm. I can't go see it.
0: I don't think I've seen three or four.
2: Three is a banger.
0: Oh, no, I've seen three.
2: With Lotso Bear?
0: Yeah.
1: Oh, yeah.
0: I've not seen four.
2: Four was fine. However, the fact that they are making five ruins the emotional ending of four.
1: True.
0: Oh, spoiler alert.
1: No.
0: I'm just saying, in case I decide to sit down and watch it. I won't.
1: Do you guys not get, like, really emotional during those movies? They trigger me. And it's all of them. There was one that wasn't so great. Which one?
2: Oh, I thought.
1: I mean, it was. They've all been really good.
2: One was great. Two and three were better than one. Four was fine. And
1: it was four. They just make me too emotional. Like, I have this real raw feeling. I'm not kidding. They mess me up. Toy Story and Sinister, the movies that mess me up.
0: Oh yeah, yeah, those two.
1: They're very different. They really mess me up.
2: Mine is the first 15 minutes of the movie Up.
1: I haven't seen Up?
2: I have to come in late to that one.
1: So I'm getting into a dangerous territory now with this baby. I'm going to have to watch movies that I have actively avoided. And there's a lot of them, especially animation. I get triggered by it. I get very emotional. But I don't think I'm going to be able to do it anymore. Like, she's going to watch Up, right?
2: Yeah.
0: But I mean, that's what Disney Plus is for. You just turn it on and then you go and do other stuff.
1: Yeah, but when she's little, when they're little, they want you to do everything with them.
0: Yeah, but it's a grandbaby. How close do you have to watch? I mean,
1: I would almost argue we have to watch her closer.
0: Oh, all right. Well, yeah.
1: I was going to go to the store today. I won't be doing that. Okay, that's fine. That's all right. Who needs stuff in the house?
0: You are fine.
2: What's the worst that could happen?
1: What's the worst?
0: First of all, I solo watched, I think, last time she was there with you and I.
1: Oh, you did for a little bit, didn't you?
0: Yeah, and she fell asleep on me. And at which point I'd flash back to when I would rock the children and then rock myself to sleep.
1: Did you fall asleep with her?
0: With her,
1: I'm not judging you.
0: No.
1: I've done it.
0: Mm-mm. No, not with her.
1: I fell asleep with her, but you were there.
0: I did with the middle child, and thankfully he's still around, so.
1: And he seems to be mostly back to normal.
0: Yeah.
1: I'm not worried.
0: I mean, he walks in a circle from time to time.
1: Oh, who doesn't?
0: Yeah.
1: Life is a big circle, right? I mean, we could argue that. It's fine. It's all right.
0: I was holding her Friday night, and we were there, you know, just kind of standing around taking it all in, and I don't know how to describe it. I had the one arm underneath her behind.
1: Oh,
0: her
1: she legs. Moves.
0: She moved and I didn't have my other hand ready to go. It was almost like a balancing act on my arm.
1: Oh, yeah. She has almost weeble wobbled out of my arms a few times.
0: Yeah.
1: She moves a lot. She is not a sit still kind of baby.
0: I was trying to remember if I'd ever actually dropped our children.
1: I mean, every parent has dropped their kids.
0: Well, I mean, they may have flopped off the couch, but I'm...
2: I never have.
1: You never dropped one of your kids? Mm-mm. Oh, what are those things that you put in the front? Like the carriers?
2: The Bjorn?
1: Well, it wasn't, but where you put them in, I think it was the middle one. I think it may have been all of them.
0: Oh, and they slipped right out the bottom, right?
1: Oh, yeah. Just right. You know, when you're hurrying and he went right through.
2: I never used one of those.
1: You didn't?
2: No.
1: I like to have free arms.
2: I use brawn, my arms.
1: Did you just call your arms brawn?
2: Uh-huh.
1: Yeah. Oh, okay. I mean, I know you've been working out, so that's fine. Yeah, everybody has the shameless parenting stories. And yeah, I drop my kids and all sorts of things.
0: See, I've been out of practice on that too. So I notice after a certain amount of time, either A, my arm starts to cramp up quickly, or B, my back starts to go. I don't remember that being an issue with the children.
1: Oh, it's a long time ago.
2: Yeah, Tony.
1: Grandchild.
0: It's a young person's game.
2: Yeah,
0: having a baby.
1: I mean, they're a lot of work. They're definitely a lot of work. But it's worth it. It's fun. It's so much fun. And now she's at the point where she's recognizing. At first, I thought she was just happy to see, you know, pretty much anyone. But we Googled it. She can recognize us now. I get smiles.
0: Still haven't picked your name, though. Are you still going with
1: I have. Okay. I've actually picked it. I picked it in the last hour after a spirited conversation.
0: Well, hold on. This feels like breaking news.
2: Dun, dun, dun.
1: Okay, but it's kind of generic and it's kind of lame. But what did... I mean, the deal was sealed when someone told me it's the easiest for them to say, too, which is why it's good.
0: Oh, I see. You're going with something. Okay.
2: So, you want to be one of the first words.
1: I'm right. Gigi.
0: You're what?
1: Gigi.
0: Gigi.
1: Mm-hmm.
0: Also the name of the name of the giraffe, Jeffrey the giraffe's mom in Toys R Us lore.
1: How on earth,
0: Jeffrey,
1: can you not remember where you put your wallet most days, but you remember that? Are you serious?
0: I think so.
1: Is it? Okay, well now I got to go look and see who Gigi. All right, well don't ruin it. I was sold the second again.
0: One of the Hadids, right?
2: Yeah.
1: Oh, junk. I didn't think about that.
0: Yeah.
1: Oh, no. I didn't think about that.
2: Gigi.
1: Oh. I didn't mean it. Well.
2: Is that G-I-G-I?
1: Yeah.
2: Or G-G?
0: Jeffrey the giraffe's wife.
1: I guess it's whatever she wants it to be.
2: Jeffrey Grandma Gangsta?
0: Jeffrey the giraffe's wife's name was Gigi. I remember that from the commercials.
1: Are you serious?
0: You.
1: I don't understand how you remember these things. Anyway, it is unless she calls me something else. And if she calls me something else, then that's what it'll be. But that's the one I will suggest to her on repeat. I will say that 28 times today between 11 and 3.
0: And you have informed the oldest child and his significant other of this?
1: I have not.
0: This is truly breaking news.
1: Yeah, I just decided. And it's because I want her to say it.
0: The 4-month search for a name is over.
1: Listen, she can call me whatever she wants and then we'll change it. That's fine.
2: Now I can sleep.
1: I felt... Do you know how many people have told me I'm insane for not picking a name? I was going to let her. I was going to write it out. I was going to let her. They told me it was crazy. And Tony went straight for grandpa. He didn't want to mess
0: it
1: with it.
0: Simplistic.
1: Yeah. And he's already started reinforcing. So I'm a little behind the game.
2: Mm-hmm. I mean, I've been calling you that for years.
0: I was telling her the other day when we were standing there, just kind of standing in front of the mirror and I was looking at her. I was like, so that's my significant, that's my spouse. I don't know what you call her, but whatever it is, she's letting you pick.
1: You
0: so
1: told
0: come up.
1: My baby, yeah. That's my spouse.
0: Pick something crafty.
2: What if she calls you Jackie?
1: My dad used to call me Jackie mockingly. I mean, if she's like her father, who knows? I don't know. Her father's a little sarcastic. Ryan, I swear if you try to reinforce that, I will end you. I will.
0: Gigi.
1: I will pull your bangs up in front of a crowd of people.
2: That's assault, I think.
0: Wow.
2: Don't touch bangs.
1: I'll take the charges. I mean, I'll have to be careful today because they don't move on most days, but...
0: That would be the biggest... I imagine that's the biggest violation of Ryan you could possibly do.
1: It is. And I know it.
0: Wow.
1: I know it, and that's why I went for it.
0: You've also given me something to do at the next happy hour that all three of us are at.
2: Stay away from my hair. All right? Anything. Stay away from it.
1: Anything but there.
2: Anywhere else in my body is fine. And I don't care.
1: Most of the time, it's welcomed.
2: Wow.
1: Not the hair.
2: Not the hair.
1: Yeah, I picked it. I picked it, and I'm going to start reinforcing.
0: Well, congratulations.
2: There you go, Gigi.
0: Thanks. Yeah, nice work, Gigi. Up?
1: Thanks, everyone. Thanks.
0: All right.
1: There was a lot of peer pressure involved. But again, the second I heard she could say it easily, I'm like, oh, okay. Done.
0: So you're saying that that's it. Gigi is it.
1: We're yeah. Not,
0: unless she calls you something else.
1: If she utters a syllable and it sounds like something that she is specifically addressing me by, then I will change it immediately.
0: Okay.
1: But I don't think it's going to happen. So we'll see.
0: Right.
1: She also randomly screams all the time. So I feel like, you know, some of the word sounds are coming. Screams in a happy way, not in a bad way.
2: Oh, I was going to say. That's terrifying.
1: No. She just has like a happy...
0: Like out of nowhere.
1: Yeah. It could be very startling.
0: Like it is... Much like every other bodily function with a baby, it builds up and builds up. And then all of a sudden there's no control and you get a... Blah! Well, what if that's your name?
1: Which, by the way, I'll take it. If that's what she wants to call me. So the middle one happened to be holding her when she had a diaper moment. He won't go near her again. He's now told that story to the youngest. I was having a hard enough time getting the youngest to go and get comfortable because he's really never been around babies. Heard that story. Now he's out. I don't get how I can be like this. And my two of my three kids can be as standoffish as they are. I don't get it.
2: I get it. I understand. Babies are nerve-wracking to be around.
0: They
1: Why?
0: Are.
2: I won't even look at one in the eye.
1: When they smile at you.
2: Side-eye.
1: And when you get...
0: It takes a second.
1: Why would you side-eye a baby? You're fine with her, but it did take you a minute to warm. I'll say that. Well, it took you a minute to get comfortable.
0: It's getting back into it. Again, you know, you look at it and you're like, done. Like, that's done in the past.
1: I have never looked at her and said,
0: Really?
1: Yeah, her? Oh my
0: not
1: gosh,
0: even once.
1: No. Oh. No. No, no, no. That has not happened.
0: Okay. Well, again, the whole babying thing, that's a young person's game right there. Could you imagine being... Now, we've taken steps to ensure this doesn't happen, but could you imagine...
2: Oh, really?
0: If
2: what?
0: If you found out the thing you won't do... You absolutely refuse, which I've never understood. It's one of the things that just is confusing to me about you, but
1: yeah,
0: neither here nor there.
1: With a vasectomy? It's easy. It's
0: your
1: done.
0: Bangs and a vasectomy are the two things about you that confuse look, the hell out of me.
2: Okay,
1: Ryan,
2: first of all,
1: you had to pick one.
2: First of all, I don't like people touching my hair.
1: Got
2: it's
1: it.
2: Inappropriate.
1: Got
2: Secondly,
1: it, yeah.
2: if there's a part of my,
1: it's inappropriate.
2: If there's a part of my body that I don't need fire and a knife. That's one.
0: That's fine. They've done millions of procedures.
1: I like how you're trying to sell touching people's hair is inappropriate.
2: You don't do that.
1: Ryan, you had to pick one. Your hair or the vasectomy.
0: Like the loss of the bangs. Look at that.
2: Do I have
0: look
2: to answer
1: and
2: now?
1: And before you ask me, you cannot leave the planet. It's not an option.
0: Look at that. Look at the anguish on his face.
1: Yeah, I know. I love this game with Ryan. He really struggles. It's my favorite. Pick one.
2: Probably the vasectomy.
1: Yeah. I knew it.
0: Oh, yeah.
1: I knew it.
2: At least the pain will be over quickly.
1: And they give you medication.
0: They give you a ton of Percocet.
1: Yeah, it's good. Yeah.
0: All right, Gigi, we got to do random acts of kindness.
1: It feels weird.
0: What?
1: It feels weird until she says it.
0: Okay.
1: But when she says it, I will probably have to go cry in a corner for 8 to 12 hours.
0: I can't wait to get home today to see you sitting on the couch with her whispering, Gigi. Gigi.
1: All the way home.
0: Your goal is to get her to say that before one of her parental.
1: No, I wouldn't do that.
0: Mm.
1: I would not do that.
0: You just picked the easiest
2: one. Yes, you
0: one,
2: would. Right? Yes, you would.
1: I did pick the easiest
0: one. You did.
1: One.
2: Yes, you would.
1: I'm obsessed.
2: Just
1: with
2: us girls
1: baby.
2: Here. You don't have to lie.
0: Right.
2: Come on.
0: We know you.
1: I am obsessed with this baby. She's so cute.
0: All right. Well, let's do random acts because.
1: Especially when she says my name.
0: You got to do pickup duty. Maybe she'll say it when you pick her up.
1: Maybe. She's so advanced. All right, it is time for Random Acts of Kindness. It's free summer fun your way all summer. So you get to pick your passes. You get to pick when you take the family. We have tickets to Explora, family four packs. We've got Zoo Music tickets, Garden Music tickets. We've got some Hinkle Fun cards. We've got all the concert tickets. So we've got Hillary Duff. We've got The Fray and Dashboard Confessional.
2: What's up? Good job, Gigi.
0: Gigi.
1: You guys say it in front of her. Got some Luke Bryan tickets. If you want to win, text the word PEAK, P-E-A-K, your name, your date of birth. Send all that in one text to 46350.
0: All right, we can't save you money unless you enter to win, so do that now. Then we're going to pick three of you to win a prize. We have no idea which prize you would like, so we're going to call you. We will make those calls next.
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And of course, all week long, Jackie, Tony, and Ryan, we've got your chance to win tickets to that show. Train on the way, and Taylor right now.

0: tonight. 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

Hey, we've got watch parties on the way for a bunch of World Cup matches, including the opening match on Thursday. Now, you might have to, you know, get some permission slips signed on work because it's Thursday, 1 to 3 p.m. We're going to be out at Steelbender Brewyard watching the match. Mexico taking on South Africa. 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ThePeak.com. Summer right here. It's back to Friends.

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1: I hope you're having a great Monday. I'm Ryan. Highs in the low 90s today. So, yeah, it's going to be a little warm. We like that. 30 minutes of continuous peak music ready to go. And the new one from Alex Warren. This is Fever Dream, 100.3 The Peak.

0: 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And stick around all day for the best mix of music. This is 100.3 The Peak with 30 minutes of continuous peak music coming up in minutes.
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Very excited about that. We'll have concert tickets. 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

0: Kelly Clarkson is on 100.3 The Peak. Welcome to Monday. I'm Ryan. Hope you're having a great morning so far. Here's the thing, man. We have so many concerts coming up. It is ridiculous, including Party in the Park, which is happening at Bloom Fiesta Park a week from Saturday. Lil Jon, Soulja Boy, Chamillionaire, partyinthepark.com. 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

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Making way for Delana. 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Taylor ready to go, and Kid Laroi right now on the peak.

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your home for Jackie, Tony, and Ryan. 100.3 The Peak. Billie Eilish and Birds of a Feather. So our trips are win them before you can even buy them. And coming up at 1, you're going to be able to win $1,000 and a trip to our iHeartRadio Music Fest.

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Your home for Jackie, Tony, and Ryan. We're 100.3 The Peak. Hi, I'm Delayda, and Hillary Duff is coming to the First Financial Credit Union Amphitheater July 2nd. She has been everywhere lately, right? And we've got your hookup on tickets. 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That's where you can win. Never

for Jackie, Tony, and Ryan. 100.3 The Peak. Ella Langlade, Shoes in Texas, and just killing it in the world of country music. 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
1: There's Taylor and Elizabeth Taylor. Have you seen that video, by the way? It's this beautiful tribute to Elizabeth Taylor. It's really, really well done. Here's Sia, Unstoppable. I was

You're home for Jackie, Tony, and Ryan. 100.3 The Peak. Lola Young and Messy. A little bit after one for you. And here is Riri. Let's give you some energy this afternoon.

0: for Jackie, Tony, and Ryan. 100.3, The Peak. Somber and back to friends. 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Hope you're having a great afternoon. And Green Day is on the way for you. 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

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Hi, I'm Delana. 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

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Harry Styles, American Girls. Harry's been busy out on his Together Together tour right now, and he is so good live. He really is. 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

100.3 The Peak. So apparently there's going to be like 1,100 guests at Taylor Swift's and Travis Kelce's wedding. And the only way to find out that you're invited, I believe, is via text. So they're kind of keeping it under wraps.

100.3 The Peak, National Best Friends Day. I got a couple. My best friend, like my brother, Scott. Shout out to Scott. And shout out to Zach. Alex Warren, Fever Dream on The Peak.

0: 100.3 The Peak, yes. You're home for Jackie, Tony, and Ryan. Best way to start every weekday morning. Hi, it's Chris. How's it going? Hey, check it out. The Friday Patio Tour is in full swing. 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

100.3 The Peak. You're home for Jackie, Tony, and Ryan. It's Chris. So Sherman Williams has come out with the loneliest color. They're saying it's the least sold paint. It's the offbeat green, which kind of looks like asparagus or split pea soup, which actually I don't have a problem with it.

0: wake up with Jackie, Tony, and Ryan and stick around all day for the best mix of music. 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

100.3 The Peak. We're in 30 minutes of continuous peak music, and we got a great summer concert coming here in July. I'm going to let you know you can win your way in. You give me like two songs, 7 minutes. Ella Langley on The Peak.

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100.3 The Peak on this Monday, where we are in a severe thunderstorm warning. So make sure that you are safe, staying dry. So we continue. Olivia Dean, Man I Need on The Peak.

0: 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Hey, Stacey, what do you got going on tonight?
1: My boyfriend and I are staying home, okay. And we're doing our own version of a date night at home. 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

0: 30 minutes. 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

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Do you have us as the number one preset? Well, if you don't, it's easy. Just hit the plus preset button up top. 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

0: 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Yeah, we are your home for Jackie, Tony, and Ryan. I mean, that is definitely the best way to wake up every morning. Don't you think, Richard?
1: Oh, I love it all the time.
0: Yeah, absolutely. Harry Styles, American Girls.

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